Let's go! Ganesh, Ganesh, Ganesh, Ganesh, Ganesh, Ganesh, Ganesh, Ganesh, Ganesh, Ganesh, Ganesh, Ganesh, Ganesh, Ganesh, Ganesh, Ganesh, Ganesh, Ganesh, Ganesh, Ganesh, Ganesh, Ganesh, Ganesh, Ganesh, Ganesh, 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Ganesh, Ganesh, Ganesh, Ganesh, Ganesh, Ganesh, Ganesh, Ganesh, Ganesh, Ganesh, Ganesh, Ganesh, Ganesh, Ganesh, Ganesh, Ganesh, Ganesh, Ganesh, Ganesh, Ganesh, Ganesh, Ganesh, Ganesh,

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timing for a week I know but definitely and I am excited to watch all these movies ikkada although manam aa per se dasara holidays laga celebrate cheskom anukondi but definitely cinema chudadaniki why do you need a holiday why do you need a reason why do you need an excuse at all you have to do is just show up at the theater right and ade kada manaki TFI banisalu TFI yuvata ante how much we are committed to the movies ani not just TFI manam we are also committed to other industries as well that's what I think commitment is important and that's how we are committing and meeru ye cinema plan chestunaru maniki venkatesh gari adarsha kutumbam kuda release avabothundi I think it's october 2nd na release avabothundi so weekend after weekends I think tuesdays will be busy at the theaters and everybody will be busy going ee cinema chudala led led sare deeni tickets available levu deeniki eldamu ani I like these phases sometimes there's I cinema too many movies release avutai kada because everybody is talking about just those movies right you're just talking about that when to watch the movie how is the movie so cinema baunda idi nen OTT lo chudacha ee permutations and combinations it just makes me feel very festive and why does it make me feel so festive annadi obviously we will talk about it after the break but ee week highlights lo aithe manaki what happened in pop culture is the Emmys have happened and the Emmys have happened and obviously the Emmys have happened I will have a take on the Emmys and na take ni meeto definitely share cheskuntanu so stay tuned don't go anywhere you're listening to me on millennial muchatlu nenu mi vyakhyata Srividya ee roju mi nestani 1 gante nunchi 4

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And generally manaki, you know, oche question ippudu tana dress veskundi ante what is changing in the person who's seeing, what is changing in their life ani. Ippudu nenu tana dress veskodan chusna, it's like, it's not like I have access to that dress, or maybe my culture doesn't allow me to wear that dress, right? It's very different. So naaku adi ela e vidhanga upayogapadutundi ani. And the answer to that is, maybe sometimes I feel it's not just about the dress, right? Manam aa dress ni veskogalama veskogalaglema anaithe kaadu. A dress aina, for any designer, for any actress, maniki nachindi annapudu you kind of own the confidence with which they're carrying the dress, right? You adi manaki first, and you kind of aim to look like them, like, you know, position yourself like, nenu ippudu oka Kareena Kapoor ni chusna, oka Kajal ni chusna, yes, I want to look like this, I want to feel like this, I want to be like this ani. And andaru Jennifer Lopez ni chusi inspire avtara ante, no, definitely not. Manam we have our own variations, right, of liking somebody and imitating them, emulating them, and all of that. So these dresses, this clothing, the kind of carrying themselves, ivanni they kind of fall into that umbrella, that ee dress veskunanu ante this is how my confidence is going to be, and this is what people are going to talk about. So, and I want these conversations to happen, because it is important people have these conversations. And for example, ఏంటి ఆ కాన్వర్సేషన్స్ అన్నది ఈ పాట తర్వాత we will talk about it.

Welcome back after this song. And yes, we are talking about conversations these pop culture moments create, right? We'll veskunna battalanna, we'll chese the gimmicks that happen or the events that happen, right? These clothes. These clothes asal ye cultural conversations prompt chestayi ani. And one of the most ela cheppalante idi, one of the most talked about or one of the most reasonable this thing nen cheppadaithe conversations ee clothes or the designer clothes that bring out the conversations okokka sari avi hit ainappudu deniki ante about the way the actress carries, you know, carries herself as the sexuality gurinchi conversations avutai, the dresses gurinchi conversations avutai, a lot of things open up anamata. So I think in Jennifer Lopez's case during the 2000s Grammy Awards when she wore that green dress, her idea was that these conversations need to happen and avi avutu undayemo, but she wanted to keep that inka forefront lo, and that is why she chose that dress. Or maybe she just chose that, she just thought that I will look the prettiest in this dress, so nenu dress esukuntanu ani. One of the two things, but mostly actresses or actors veellu eppudaina stage meediki ekkinappudu red carpet kaina or any other appearance that they make, there's a whole lot of planning that goes into it. Vallu accident ga ee dress veskoru and edi cheyaru usually aithe. So I'm sure that this was not an accident. This was a very very well thought of and very well I'm not saying that she expected it to blow up so much, but definitely she thought she would get heads turning and there will be conversation. So that is what happens when award shows ainappudu they don't necessarily rewrite the history, but they definitely prompt conversations. How they are packaged, how people talk about it, how people start a conversation about it, edaina kuda, even if it's a dress or if it's an award or if it's somebody's snub, if somebody was snubbed at the awards function or if somebody was given over importance, edaina sare there are conversations that happen and the culture defines how important that conversation is going to be. And another important thing that happened in the recent past that started up so much of a conversation, dani gurinchi maatladukundamu, dan definitely maatladukundamu, but after this beautiful song that I want all of you guys to listen to, from my playlist to yours.

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Smith slapped Chris Rock. 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Everybody was talking about it and there was a lot of tension in the room when that happened. Imagine this, this was on a global platform that he chose to slap somebody and you know that to counterpart, actor counterpart, and ante talented aina ayinani. And surprisingly manaki he went on to win the best actor on that night, Will Smith. But still you know, generally Academy takes into account all of these before voting for best actor, right? How well behaved they are and all of that. I mean, so it was as if that Will Smith knew that okay, nak best actor vachesindi, now I don't have to hold back ani. And it I'm not saying it was staged, but idi ganaka koncha mundara jarugunna kuda he would have lost his chances of winning a best actor. And I think that moment kind of shaped a lot of things anamata. Manaki lot of people were talking about Will Smith and Chris Rock's marriage also, like Will Smith and Jada Pinkett Smith's marriage also. Sorry, my bad. And Twitter lo aithe chaala conversations nadichayi appudu that vallidderthi open marriage undi. So I think you know, it's all like maybe something is you know, off with both of them. Anavasaranga Will Smith supported his wife. His wife doesn't like him, money. Whatever the truth may be, but when you are like, you know, condoning violence on such an international stage, obviously it will make noise. Right?

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6: 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I hope you continue to grow, I hope you continue to reach more and more households, more and more ears. So I hope you go conquer the world.
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